heaven close to your chair and my chair. 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

frightened. The sun comes streaming through your eyes. You're the reason why they keep writing all those tender lullabies. You know you're gonna grow, you'll be so big by and by, and the world will seem so strange. Honey, everything will change. Don't you worry though, we'll meet each change somehow. In fact, you need a change right now. Heaven's close.

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a lantern in a tower. Wee Willie Winkie with a candlestick, still writing songs in a wee wee house on Charlotte Street. I take a walking stick from my hotel. The ghost of Dirty Dick is still in search of Little Nell.

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2: Direkt ifrån Södersvett.

But every time she looks for me, I'm sleeping in the yard. My mother thinks I'm lazy, and maybe she is right. I'll go to work mañana, but I gotta sleep tonight.

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Why he gave the horse my money is something I don't know.

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This train, she travels.

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It's called Hernando's Hideaway. Olé. All you see are silhouettes, and all you hear are castanets. 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

0: 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Then strike a match and you will know you're in Hernando's Highway.
1: Detta är Radio Trelleborg, 92,8 MHz. Besök vår hemsida på radiotrelleborg.se eller på facebook.com/radiotrelleborg.